bringing you the latest, thrilling, and action-packed updates in the world of sports. With our teammates,

0: mga teknolohiyang makatutulong sa food security at lokal na industriya ng paghahabi, ibinida sa pagbubukas ng Western Visayas Regional Science Technology and Innovation Week sa Kalibo, Aklan.
1: This brings deep purpose to our theme this year, Siyensya, Teknolohiya at Inobasyon, Kabalikat sa Matatag, Maginhawa at Panatag na Kinabukasan. To capture what science and technology must ultimately become, I add one guided principle, Agham Naramdam, science that people can feel. Science must reach the farm, the fishing boat, the classroom, the factory floor, the community, and the home. Science must not exist merely to be cited in academic journals or admired from afar. It must become a better harvest, a safer livelihood, a stronger community, a more competitive enterprise, and more hopeful life.
0: Kabilang sa mga ibinida, ang mga teknolohiyang gumagamit ng artificial intelligence at data analytics gaya na lang ng SeaWaves, isang alert and warning apparatus para sa kaligtasan ng mga sasakyang 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density ng fiber. Samantala, binisita ni DOST Secretary Solidum ang Agri Aqua Demonstration Farm and Training Center sa Kalibo. Isa itong smart agriculture hub na pinondohan sa pamamagitan ng DOST Grants in Aid Program sa pakikipagtulungan ng provincial government ng Aklan.
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0: Sa Aklan State University Kalibo Campus naman, binisita ng kalihim ang TechNest Aklan, ang unang ICT-focused technology business incubator sa probinsya. 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One DOST for you, solutions and opportunities for all.